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1: I wanna sing like Madonna. I wanna dance like a queen. Don't want to look at the stars.